wanted to cut his heart on the high seas. I want to sleep a while. A while. 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A century. 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So that for a brief moment I can forget my fears. That I am the immense shadow. 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

I float in space, space undefined, like my undefined self. Disembodied, my voice redefined, rechanneled, reprogrammed into fingertips. I dig myself into you, into me, into space. I tap myself into you, into me, into space. All this floating around, a bit like dancing. 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Somehow caring. I remember it caressing me. I remember it truly caring for me. I remember you truly caring for me. All we do now is pretend to care. To care through share. To share ourselves through multiple selves within others. That's what we do. To look for same within others, in order to refine ourselves, that's what we truly do. Make up ourselves, reflected into other selves to wave out other completely. To wave out other through an infinite loop of selves. To wave out other completely. Souls used to be precious ones, like other. Once we reached out to other in order to complete ourselves. Once we reached out to other in order to balance ourselves. Like salt and pepper, yin and yang, black and white. Like every other opposite is needed in order to create harmony. Out of chaos maybe, yes, but still harmonic. 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
0: For 3,678 days straight. 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
0: For 3,678 days straight. I keep my eyes closed. 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

0: 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Sweetie, Monty, shake it, take it to them. I call the P the lyrical fire. This and what we say, dance hall hotness.
1: Tell me what it requires.
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0: From them now clap him, man. Point him out and shout out. Babylon, Babylon, Babylon. Laura, play sweet to stamp your feet. Monty, play sweet to stamp your feet. Sweetie bird, you know you're big and broad. And you got your own record. Kick out your foot, hold up your double, make a seat. Yeah. Yeah. Ticket on the dial.
1: Dancehall Hotness. 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
3: Keep the radio on. 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The turning said that Zulu talk.

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0: 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They don't believe. They don't believe. They don't believe. You didn't demand more from a democracy of monsters. They told you to turn down that music or they'll shoot you. They told you not to walk, not to run. In their neighborhoods, they'll shoot you, execute you, young, old, friend or foe. We so obedient. At Walmart, buying guns just to believe again, just to believe again, just to believe again, just to believe again in a lie that was never true. Does America love you? Does Germany love you? Does Australia love you? Does England love you? Did they love you when they censored your voice? Did they love you when you were getting terrorized and lynched? Did they love you when they took centuries to apologize for enslavement? Are we complacent? These times, pain illustrated. Congress done split their head on pavements and are refusing medical treatment. Like sly stone falling from the sky. This game been broken backs and black eyes. That's why we don't believe. That's why we don't believe.
1: We don't believe. We don't believe. We don't believe.
0: Can't see a future. Educated men on the balcony can't see the shooter. Bankrupt in an education system can't find the looters. I blame the House, soulless body of representatives. Can't feel the flames. Can't feel the ghouls and demons eating at they flesh, they brains.
1: So we don't rest.
0: Frankenstein, Austria, just another corpse the devil bless.
1: Another death investment.
0: High fidelity H and all block, another cop knocking on our door asking, can we please
1: stop existing?
0: Found my face missing. I scream, I'm right here. I scream, I'm right here. I'm right here, but they don't believe.

0: could stand in the middle of Fifth Avenue and shoot somebody and I wouldn't lose any voters, okay?
1: Che usano i bambini come scudi umani per regalare la cittadinanza a tutti, perché la cittadinanza italiana non si regala!
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2: 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Yeah, yeah.
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Amy, Edgy, Eta, Amy.

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